0: all day, every day. Rhema 99.7, speaking life.
1: Thanks for the sunrise. Thanks for the night sky. Thanks for the deepest blue in my daughter's eyes. And thanks for the weekend. Thanks for a good friend. Thanks for in the high life again. Makes me feel alive. It's been too long since we sat down and talked this way.

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1: You say that you'll come through, but it's been so long.

Not much longer to go on the Saturday brunch, but before we continue on, I'd just like to remind you and encourage you, invite you to join in the giveaway for the Amy Grant CD collection. Three CDs, all celebrating the Amy Grant that we know and love and her music, and it's in honour of her releasing her first studio album in 13 years, her first lot of original music in 13 years, and the album title that she has released is called The Me That Remains. But to honour that and to acknowledge that, I'm giving a listener, one of our listeners, the chance to win three CDs from her collection. All you have to do is message me with your name and the name of your favourite Amy Grant song, and you'll be in the running to win those three CDs that I'll be drawing after the show early next week. Amy Grant, House of Love, Amy Grant, The Collection, Amy Grant, Heart in Motion. They're the three CDs that are up for grabs, and I'd love to give them away, send them on to a listener who appreciates the music of Amy Grant. So that's all you have to do. Look forward to hearing from you as we continue with the music here on That Is Speaking Life on Rema Newcastle 99.7.

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1: Oh, my goodness. Victor Clay from South Australia with a song I absolutely love. Actually, one of my good mates who works in radio said to me the other day, hey, what's that hip-hop song you were playing on the showcase? I tuned in and I was like, what is that? And I said, it's Victor Clay from South Australia. It's called Love Like This. It's great, right? And he's like, yeah, I'm following straight away. So thank you, Rob, for that beautiful testimony that, yes, this is a great track. That's Victor Clay from South Australia with his song Love Like This. Coming up in the next hour, my co-host, Charlotte Adele. She's from Sydney, but living in the UK, and we dive deep into her journey as a songwriter and as a producer and what got her to make the move from Sydney all the way to the UK as just a young person and how God's provided an incredible opportunity for her to make music in a beautiful city called London. And so stay with me up in the next hour, my great chat with Charlotte Adele. This is the McCready Brothers from Northern New South Wales with their song Rise.

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Yeah, that was The Passion by Hillsong Worship. Well, as our time together comes to a close here on Sunday mornings on Rhema 99.7, I want to thank you for joining me, Ken Robinson. You know, today has been a powerful reminder of giving another Christian a helping hand. This morning, we've been reminded that God is faithful and calls us to surrender our worries to Him. You know, throughout today's program, we've talked about the importance of caring for one another and showing the love of Christ through practical kindness, encouragement, patience, prayer, and support. You know, it's often the simple things that leave the biggest impact in someone's life. A kind word, a listening ear, a thoughtful message, or quietly helping someone through a difficult season can bring hope and comfort when it's needed most. You see, the Christian life was never meant to be lived alone. God created us to walk together, support one another, and strengthen each other through both joyful and challenging times. We all face moments where life feels heavy, uncertain, or overwhelming. And during those times, having someone stand beside us, you know what, it can make the world a difference. You know, sometimes we may wonder whether our small acts of kindness really matter. But God can use even the simplest gesture to encourage another person's heart. You never truly know what someone else may be carrying quietly, which is why compassion, generosity are so important. You see, when we make the efforts to help others, we reflect the love and grace that Jesus has shown us. So as we head into a new week, I encourage you to stay aware of the opportunities around you to encourage somebody, to pray for somebody. There may be someone in your workplace, your church, your neighbourhood, or even with your own family who needs encouragement or support. Don't underestimate the power of simply being available and willing to help. And don't forget, you can join me every Monday to Friday, starting at 10 minutes past 10 in the morning after the 10 o'clock news, for my daily devotional. It's called The Week Ahead. We started this past week. We're running every day, Monday to Friday, 10 minutes past 10 after the 10 a.m. news for my daily devotional, The Week Ahead. 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So if, you know, you're struggling one day, you just want to hear a message of hope, well, this is the place to come. 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